0: Well, there we heard a great two hardest double play. We heard two from the Everly Brothers, Don't Blame Me and Temptation. And we finished it off there with two from Boney M, No Woman, No Cry, and then Ribbons of Blue. Great music. You're tuned to 89.1 Triple B FM. Up next, we're going to go rolling through the decades to finish off the first hour.
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Well, in that bracket, we went rolling through the decades. We finished it off there with the a great song by Doris Day from the 50s. That would have made Norma's day. So I want to be happy. And we all do want to be happy, don't we? And before that, we heard Lou Reed and The Walk on the Wild Side and BJ Thomas from 1972. Rock and Roll Lullaby. You're tuned to 89.1 Triple B FM. Thank you for letting me be part of your morning. I look forward to being with you in the second hour of Relive the Memories.

0: Well, there we heard the opening bracket of the second hour. We finished it off there with a great song by Chris Rea and Working On It from 1989. What about Crazy Cadillac coming in with their version of Love Potion, number 9, Men at Work from 1985, Everything I Need, and we started off there with the Corb Lund Band and Gonna Shine Up My Boots. You're tuned to 89.1 Triple B FM. Up next, we've got the mixed bag.
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0: A very important part of the Irish way of life is death. See, if anybody else, anywhere else in the world dies, that's the end of it, they're dead. But in Ireland, when somebody dies, we lay them out and watch them for a couple of days. It's called a wake. And it's a great, it's a party, it's a send-off. And the fellow's laid out on the table. And it's drinking and dancing and all the food you can eat. And all your friends come from all over the place. And they all stand around the wake table looking at you with a glass in their hands and they say, here's to your health. And the terrible thing about dying over there is that you miss your own wake. It's the best day of your life. You've paid for everything and you can't join in. Mind you, if you did, you'd be drinking on your own. We have a custom that the dying man is allowed one question before he dies, which must be answered completely truthfully. Otherwise, the soul is damned. And he's got four sons, three of the biggest fellows you've ever seen in your life, and one skinny little puny. Mary, are you there, darling? Are you there? She goes, I'm here, love. And I'm here beside you. I'm gone. He says, I know. Don't hang about now. Mary, before I go, I'm going to ask you the question. Tell me now. Tell me, is that skinny little runt standing at the end of the bed, is he really my son? She says, he is. Honest to God, he is your son. And he goes... And she goes, thank God he didn't ask about the other three.
1: There we heard the mixed bag. I love the mixed bag. We finished it off there with a bit of comedy with Dave Allen, Death. What about André Rieu and The Carnival of Venice? Jonathan Edwards came in before that from 1971. Sunshine, Go Away. And what about Julius La Rosa and Un Compare? That was a bit of an Italian set, and that would have you really would have enjoyed that, I'm sure. And we started off there with... Eddie and his Hot Rods and Get Out of Denver. You're tuned to 89.1 Triple BFM. Up next, we've got the Crooner's Corner.
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3: Good morning, I'm Rob, and you're listening to Boomer Roy. It's time for the Crooner's Corner. I'd sing for you, but it's better they do it.

Well, there we heard the Crooner's Corner of the day. We finished it off there with Pat Boone and Bernadine. And before that, we heard Patsy Cline from the 50s and Can't Help It, If I'm Still in Love with You. And David Campbell opened it up there with the Waters of March. Let's change the pace a little bit. Let's go with Billy Burnett now and Crazy Like Me.

Well, in that bracket, we went rolling through the decades. We finished it off there with The Loved Ones from 1967, Those Sad Dark Eyes. Gladys Knight and the Pips came in before that from 1973. And that was Neither One of Us, Janet Jackson from 1997, Together Again. And we started off there with Eddie Rabbit from 1981, Love a Rainy Night. Well, that's just about the second hour done. I look forward to your company in the third hour of Relive the Memories here with Boomer Roy.

There we heard the feature album of the day, which was the Jim Croce Collection. We finished it off there with You Don't Mess Around with Jim from 1972, Mississippi Lady from 1976, and Bad Bad Leroy Brown from 1973. Here's a great song by Styx, and this particular track is called Lady.

0: Do you love sport? 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Or love hearing sports stories? Well, have we got a show for you? Every Saturday morning on Triple BFM, we go back in time to reminisce about all things sport. The glory days, the past triumphs and bitter defeats, the controversial moments and the everyday. We'll rewind the clock to discuss the local and iconic sporting times. We'll have quizzes, games and some fun. 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

0: Well, in that bracket, we explored the chart from the February of 1977. We finished it off there with Shannon by Henry Gross. Before that, we heard The Rubber Band Man by The Spinners, Come On, Let's Do It by Old 55, and we started off there with 10cc, The Things We Do For Love. You're tuned to 89.1 Triple B FM. Just want to let you know that you'll be digging deeper with Dave after me at 12 o'clock. But we're going to come rolling back through the decades coming up next.
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Well, there we heard the final bracket of the day. We finished it off there with the Fontaine Sisters and Hearts Made of Stone. That went back to 1955. And what about Wham from 1985? I'm Your Man. And we started off there with the Silver Convention from 1975. Fly, Robin, Fly. Well, that's me done for the day. Thank you for letting me be a part of your morning. Stay tuned for Digging Deeper with Dave. Bye for now.

0: On a hot summer night, would you offer your throat to the wolf with the red roses?
1: Will he offer me his mouth?
0: Yes.
1: Will he offer me his teeth?
0: Yes.
1: Will he offer me his jaws?
0: Yes.
1: Will he offer me his hunger?
0: Yes.
1: Again, will he offer me his hunger?
0: Yes.
1: And will he starve without me?
0: Yes.
1: Then does he love me?
0: Yes.
1: Yes.
0: On a hot summer night, would you offer your throat to the wolf with the red roses?
1: Yes.
0: I bet you say that to all the boys.

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particular place to go. So we parked down by the Kokomo. 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

0: 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Don't let...
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0: 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The time is, what is the time? The clock's not working. The time is 3:36 p.m. On and off your dial. And this is Radical Radio with Radical Roy, of course, and welcome to the show. You were just listening to Deep Purple, Made in Japan, Child in Time. Before that, we had Sorrow by Pink Floyd. Let me just write that down so I not forget. Pink Floyd. Spill the Wine by The Animals and You're Gonna Miss Your Candyman by Terry Callier kicking off the show this week. Quick round of shout-outs who've already chimed in. The Handy Andy in Gawler. G'day, mate. I'm glad it's coming through loud and clear. The Port Pirie Play Doctor is on or off his dial, and Angela and the Cats are tuned in because they like their pop music. And I'm glad you liked your selection last week, Angela, and had a good birthday. Let me see. The temperature in Newry is 15 degrees as I speak, and I will be here till about 10 to 7, and then Dean will be in with Safe Space, something for everybody there. And anyway, feature artist today is The Doors, LA Woman in its entirety. A lot of requests for that one, so I'm just going to play the whole album. I do it once a year, as well as some other selected stuff from The Doors, from the album Weird Scenes Inside the Gold Mine, which was a compilation released shortly after the death of Jim Morrison. Anyway, on with the show. Give us a shout-out, I will give you a shout-out if you send me a text or whatever, and when I get around to actually playing it. Anyway, this is really ponderous, man.
1: This is ponderous, man. Really ponderous.

0: dream the other night. I went to work one day, and nobody remembered who I was. So I decided to take the day off. On my way out, I run into my boss. He says, "Hey, you look familiar." I said, "Thanks. People say that a lot in these dreams." And the horns kicked in. My shoes started to squeak. Then all of a sudden, I'm standing on a beach in some tropical part of the world. And there's a sign that says, "Aren't you supposed to be at work?" Sort of screamed out at me. And I remembered, I'd been here in other dreams. Usually there was a water polo game and a girl who could talk with her eyes. And she'd say,
1: "Can you see what I'm saying?"
0: And the horns kicked in. And my shoes started to squeak. Before I knew it, I was walking near a lake when a phone rings. And the operator speaks to me in a language I don't understand.
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0: Then the horns kicked in. My shoes started to squeak. Before long, I was coming up on this really weird part of my dream. You know, part where I know how to tap dance, but I can only do it while wearing golf shoes. Now I'm back on the beach, walking with this girl who talks with her eyes. This time she says,
1: "I think you see what I'm saying."
0: Then, just before I woke up, it started to rain in Southern California.
2: Boom, Papa Chaka Makanato Singa. 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

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How are you going out there in Radio Land? Hope you're having fun. Hope you're having as much fun as I am entertaining y'all. The time is 4:34 PM here at Triple B, broadcasting from the studio of Nyirrkpa on a Friday afternoon. You're just listening to Stranglehold by Ted Nugent, Feeling Alright by Joe Cocker, Low Rider by War, All the Fun of the Fair by David Essex, Play That Funky Music, White Boy by Wild Cherry, and Nostradamus by Al Stewart, Bubba O'Reilly by The Who, and This Is Ponderous Man, Really Ponderous by 2NU. And I haven't played that one for a while. And thank you, Angela, for introducing me to that weird song. All right, around about 5 o'clock, we'll be kicking off with LA Woman with The Doors. I'll play the entire album, but meantime, I'll play some other stuff by The Doors. I've got plenty here, and that should fill out most of the show. And after that, business as usual, random songs. Quick shout out to the Blue Whale team. Hello, Blue Whale team. Hope it's all good out there in Daveston. Gavaline are tuned in, on or off their dial. Eric, up in Brizzy, but not for very much longer, is tuned in. G'day, mate. Hope the inspection went well. And, of course, Hutchie up there in the Riverland. How's the river looking today, mate? It's a bit green when I was up there not long ago. But anyway, let's kick it off with the beginning of The Doors with The Doors feature. By popular demand, this is the beginning and this is the end.

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Oh, yeah, Triple B FM on or off your dial 89.1, broadcasting from Nuriutpa in the beautiful Barossa Valley. The temperature in Nuri at the moment is 14.6, maxed out at 17 today, 5 tonight, that's your minimum. Saturday, rain, showers, 17 and 7. Sunday, morning fog, then sunny, 17 and 7. Monday, the 11th of May, time is marching on, 18 and 6, fog, then sunny. So there you go, and there's more rain coming through the week. Oh, well, must be almost winter. All right, The Spy, Maggie McGill, and, of course, the classic, The End, kicking off the Doors feature. By popular demand, I might add, and I might say this next album, L.A. Woman, recorded in 1971, as popular people say to me in the street, hey, L.A. Woman, So here it is, your once-a-year thing. Let's get on with it. Is everybody in? The ceremony is about to begin. On or off your dial.

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Doors, LA Woman, title track from the album. And you know what? There's not a bad track on this album, in my opinion, and it is one of my faves. You may have noticed. The fave of many, apparently. And, of course, listening to LA Woman. And just a bit of trivia there for you. Mr. Mojo Rising is an anagram of Jim Morrison. So he, you know how anagrams work. So he's a clever boy, a bit crazy, bit of a wanker, but music's great. Been down so goddamn long, love her madly, and The Changeling from the album, of course. The time is, what is the time here, actually? 5:25 p.m. The temperature in Freeling is 14.6 degrees, and shout out to brother-in-law Rick, and yes, as Mum would say, you look like one of us, mate. Eric, give that man a cigar. And shout out to Ralph and Piri and Paulie at Angle Vale. So pick a date in June, mate, and we'll catch up. Let's just keep going, shall we? It's side two.

0: Hey there, musical artist. This is Chloe C. Are you a talented musician or part of a band looking for your big break? 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

0: Okay, we'll just hold it there. Of course, listening to LA Woman by The Doors, recorded 1971. I'd love to be getting the royalties from that one. Shout out to Dion, heading off to the AP, as opposed to the Gawler PA. But I don't know if I've got time to do that tonight, mate. I reckon we can let us know next couple of weeks. Won't be here next week. I'm having the week off. And definitely pop in and say hello. That would be great. And I'll give you Benny's jacket back. It's even been dry clean, mate. All right, Texas Radio and the Big Beat. Crawling Kingsnake, written by John Lee Hooker, of course. Hyacinth House and L'America, side two. One more track to go. Before we go into that, I'm going to just play a little bit of a clip here by Ray Manzarek, who was the keyboard player, and it's about how the song that you're about to hear came about. So here's a bit of music history for you. And after this track, we'll just go into some other Door stuff, which is not on this album, and that'll probably pad out the show. It's 6:15, and we're doing all right. So this is Ray Manzarek with talking about how they compose Riders of the Storm.
1: So one day we're jamming in the studio, in our rehearsal studio, in the Doors workshop, before we started recording. And for some reason or another, Robbie was playing his twang guitar. And we were doing, "Old Cowpoke went riding out one dark and windy day." And Jim said, "I got lyrics for that. I got lyrics for that." And he had Riders on the Storm. Riders on the Storm. And I said, wait, okay, that's great, man. Riders on the Storm. We can't do Vaughn Monroe, the Old Cowpoke run riding out one dark and windy day. So I said, let me see what I can do with this. And here's what I came up with. We got to put some jazz to it, make it dark. And sure enough, this is what happened. But before we get to that, Jerry Sheff's there when he comes in. We've got the whole thing together. And Jerry Sheff says, "What's the bass line?" I said, "Like simple. E minor, A major." He said, "Oh man, that's impossible." I said, "What, for you? That's not impossible. Look at this. It's like nothing to it." And he said, that's on the piano, right? That's on the keyboard. Sure, that works great on the keyboard. There's nothing to it. Watch this on the bass

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Oh, Radical Radio, Let It Roll. Roadhouse Blues, By the Doors, Runnin' Blue, Ship of Fools, Strange Days. Excuse me. Got to clear my throat. Don't Go No Further. Love Street, Light My Fire and Break On Through to the Other Side. Here on Triple B, focusing on the Doors. And if you missed it, you just missed out on the complete playing of LA Woman. Anyway, shit happens. It'll happen again. Never mind. The time is 6:35 p.m. This is Radical Radio with Radical Roy. Just looking at, well, I won't be here next week. I'm going to have the week off, a little break there. But I've written in my book already, Ted Nugent, Double Live Gonzo. So Double Live Ted Nugent, that should blow your brain cells out a bit. I know it'll do me. Always has. Always was, always will be. anyway, so I'll see you next week. But I'm last one's up to the Doors. And until a couple of weeks' time, I'll go back a bit there. Dean will be on at 7 o'clock with Your Safe Space. But for me, until a couple of weeks' time, the music's over. Turn out the lights. 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

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I'm Dean, and tonight we are talking about safe space and everything with that. I believe that's what my show's called, Safe Space. So thank you to Roy for getting the party started. We've got a bit of dancey music, some electro pop and electro dance. So what are we going to be talking about tonight? Oh, a few things. We'll have our LGBT of the day, or the night, or evening. What's the time? I think it's past 5 o'clock. Yeah, it's past 5 o'clock. And we'll also have our safe space chat. I did not change that on my run sheet. It is something different than what I have written down here. So, kicking us off with Becky Hill, Hands on Me, when I can find that on here, because I did not find that beforehand. Becky Hill, Hands on Me. 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

You're back with Safe Space on Triple BFM. We just had Becky Hill, Hands on Me, Classica with High, and Conky with Love Me Now. I have a live read for a change tonight. Excuse my pronunciation with some of these words. Tasting Australia, presented by Journey Beyond, is back from today to May 17th with over 150 events across SA, including right here in the Barossa. Kingford the Barossa, with Vintner's Bar and Grill and Kaisler's Wines, hosts a long table feast Sunday, May 17th, with a fire-driven five-course lunch celebrating regional excellence. Town Square, the festival hub in Adelaide's Victoria Square, Tardinyanga, forgive me if I butchered that, is free to enter. 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Now, what do we have next? All right, so our LGBT of the day is going to be I for intersex. So we'll delve a little bit into what intersex means and how it works and all that lovely stuff. Our safe space chat tonight is going to be about consent and why consent is very important, both when it comes to intimacy but also in everyday life, because consent can mean a various range of things. It's a very important thing to be aware of. We also have our musician spotlight tonight, which is Dayan Tai, so we'll learn a bit more about them. And then we have some good news and just some great stories from around the world and whatnot. And we'll also do the weather around our new segment as well. But for now, let's go to Glockenbach and Sam Harper with Lost. 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

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This is Safe Space. We just listened to Glockenbach and Sam Harper with Lost, High Spaces with Love That Lasts Longer, and Jackie Hollander, High On You, I believe. No, that was KSM Bay, MBA, with Crashed Into You. So what are we doing now? Our first segment. So tonight we are talking about intersex and what is intersex and why it's important to know these things. As you know, we've slowly worked through our LGBTQIA+. We're up to I tonight. So that's intersex. So intersex, in a simple term, is where a person is born with characteristics such as chromosomes, parts, or hormones that don't fit the typical definition of a male or female body. It is a natural variation in human biology, and it is not about gender or orientation. It is a natural variation in human biology, and it is not about gender identity or orientation. Now, many people, you might be wondering why intersex is included in the LGBT community. Well, that's because both the LGBT community and intersex people share similar struggles. So on a standing point, normally intersex

It also comes down to having different components than what you are perceived to have by societal standards. So most babies, when they're born under the intersex banner, they're often put in a they're put straight into a surgery to correct, I'll put that in air quotes, correct the gender to what could be easiest and what might not be. I probably should have put a disclaimer being like, I'm not a professional, I am not a practitioner, I have done my own research, and based on my own research, these are the things I have found. So typically, majority of intersex babies will be surgically, we'll say adjusted, unfortunately, to a confirming gender of the, typically the parental permission or whatever's easier. Now, that's not always the case, and some have gone with not having any surgeries or anything. So a lot of, there are a lot of families nowadays that often let the children pick when they're older and have that capability to be able to choose if and when they want it. That's not to say every intersex person is going to have a selective gender. They're probably happy just the way they are, and as they should. Everyone should be happy with what they've got, unless it gives you dysphoria. We discovered that, well, we talked about that a couple of weeks ago now, with the transgender stuff. So dysphoria and all that can come into play as well. There have been some people who, there have been stories of some people who have been chosen, had their gender chosen at birth for them, and then later in life they've transitioned for a range of different reasons. Personally, in amongst all this intersex stuff, I was lucky enough to go to the World Pride in Sydney a couple years ago now, and one of the conference talks was around the LGBT community and sports. With that conference discussion that I attended, we were lucky enough to have an intersex person present who got to talk about their own experience. Now, this intersex person is a very well-known track and field runner, I think, in the States somewhere, I believe. I'm not 100% sure on that. I can't remember off the top of my head. But the issue this person had was their gender was selected for them at birth and they were assigned female and they had everything surgically adjusted and everything. So they got really good into running. So throughout their whole years, being raised and believed that they were a female their whole lives, when they started getting into like the competitive side of their running, they started failing some of the blood tests that were being brought in because they had too much testosterone in the blood samples, deeming them by the sports organizers that they were actually male through their chromosomes, even though they've been raised to believe they were female their whole life. So that led to them unfortunately not being able to run in certain races and get very far in their sporting career. So that, it was a very interesting discussion. And she, well, they're not the only ones that have had this issue. We've seen in the Olympics now, just recently, they've banned trans athletes from competing. So it's still a very modern issue that we have, which shouldn't be the case. And I do understand the complexities around it with, like, they were born male, they're going to have more testosterone. Or they were born female, they're going to get absolutely hammered. So I can understand those complexities around it, which is not great. So I think there needs to be a way to kind of rectify that, whether we have a gender non-conforming match round, however you want to call it, depending on the sport. It's one of those things that really baffles me. And I understand that it's a very complex issue that we have nowadays, and it's not going to

change anytime soon, I don't think. So I'm after all this, I was curious and I looked up some statistics and a few other things. So one of the statistics I found was it is an estimate to be 0.3% to 1.7% of Australians have some variation of intersex, whether that be your chromosomes, your body parts, whatever. To me, that is a fairly big modification in, like, the human gene. So that would be, what would it be? It's like 1 in 10,000 or something, I think. I'm not 100% sure. But it's considerably huge. I also learnt that in Australia, it is still legal for newborns to undergo surgery, but it has been heavily regulated in more recent years. But the ACT, so Australian Capital Territory, or Canberra, they have banned irreversible medical procedures on intersex children without their consent in 2023. In Victoria, they passed a similar legislation earlier this year, and then we also have some other states considering similar paths. So we're kind of getting there. Basically, what those mean is if it's an irreversible surgery that you want done on an intersex child at birth, it's a no-go. Until the child sort of hits some of those later years where they can choose that for themselves, whether they want to go down that path, that's up to them. But the parents and medical staff do not have that right to decide for them. Now, if you are having issues or anything we've talked about has maybe derived some concerns, or you're worried, or you just need someone to talk to, I still recommend QLife on 1-800-184-527 from 3 p.m. to 9 p.m. daily, or their web chat that you can find on their QLife website. Alternatively, for 24-hour care, you can contact Lifeline Australia on 13 11 14, so that's 131114, or text them on 0477 131114. Or if you're in immediate danger or distress, please call 000, because they are there to help, and if you need that, there is no shame in asking. Also, if you are someone that is intersex and you're not sure where to go, always talk to your GP. Talk to your doctor first if you're not sure on what you want to do or where to go, or even if you're just questioning things, always talk to your GP. They know best and they can lead you in the right directions. So we are all human, and no matter how we identify, we should treat each other with care. With that, let's go into where is it? Mad Day Love Bomb somewhere, when I can find it. Here we go. So Mad Day with Love Bomb. 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

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At Triple B, we're cranking up the volume on gratitude. 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

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I'm Dean and this is Safe Space. We just listened to Mad Day Love Bomb, Karia and Bass Hunter with Yaelene, and Noxusendo, PNAU, Tu Corazon, and Jackie Hollander with High On You. So what do we have next? Next is our Safe Space chat. So again, I'm not a professional. This is my own research. This is what I know. This is just my opinion. So today I did mention we were talking about consent. Now, I also mentioned that consent isn't just an intimate thing. It can be for a range of reasons. So in a generalized version, consent is kind of where you might want to do something for someone, or you might want to touch someone else, or just have something that might affect another person's life to some degree. You might want to get consent for that, because that's a yes or no. It's very simple. So consent is pretty well, to get consent, my rule of thumb is, unless it's a very enthusiastic and willing yes, then it's a complete no. We do not do it. We do not go anywhere. We do not do nothing. They have said no. Now, consent is not just linguistics. It's not just the word yes, no, maybe, I'm not sure. It can also come down to body language. So if their body language is a bit more hesitant, or they're just a bit shy and they're like fidgeting or something, then it's a no. They're not comfortable. So it's often voluntary. Like, you get someone's consent, they say no, you move on. It's informed and enthusiastic agreement to engaging in an activity. Again, that could be anything. Most people assume consent is just about, let's say, adult bedtime activities. We're trying to be nice and pleasant. So it can be for a range of things, not just what most people assume it to be for. So it could just be such as, can I give you a hug? I haven't seen you for so long. Can I give you a hug? And you can say yes or no. That can be completely normal. So, nah, I'm not a hugger. I'll give you a handshake or a high five or literally anything else. Or you could say yes and you can get your free hug. Yeah. People might say no for whatever reason they choose. No is a full and complete sentence. So you can just say no. You don't owe anyone a reason or an excuse either. So we could also go a little bit into safe words. Now, that's a bit more of an adultish topic, but also some people have them for generic use, like myself and my sister. We do have, for some reason, she gets paranoid when she's traveling about being kidnapped, and we have a safe word for if she gets kidnapped for whatever reason. So if she rings me for whatever reason and she says a certain word, I'm like, she's been kidnapped and they want ransom. I don't know. That's just something that she has decided on. So it could be something as such as that. Not that I expect her to get kidnapped anytime soon. So consent can come into play as like a safe word. So you might say, yeah, I'm all for this. And then maybe later on you've found something, you've hit a point where it's like, I'm not comfortable, I don't want to do this anymore. You might say your safe word, and that brings it to a whole stop. I also typically use it for my own anxiety, where it's like, I use a light system. So it's like green light, all good, go for it, hard yes. Orange, yellow, or amber, whatever you want to call it. I'm getting a bit anxious and anxiety, so this crowd's probably getting a bit too big and I'm getting a bit uncomfortable. Or I use red light, where it's like, I need to get out of here right now. I am too uncomfortable and I'll probably accidentally hurt someone if I don't. So there are things as simple as that. So I personally use them for my anxiety when I can't necessarily do a yes and no system, or if I'm wanting to test like my anxiety boundaries. So it's as simple as that. So safe words are not necessarily just for the bedrooms. They are for everything. So when should you get consent? Well, pretty much whenever you're interacting with someone else in ways that could affect them.
such as hug, photo, or if you're wanting to buy them something, you get a, can I do this for you? And they say yes, no. It's simple. But why do we need consent? Well, because physical touch and buying things and doing stuff for someone requires a lot of trust. And if you haven't realized already, trust for a lot of people is a very hard issue to deal with as it is. It's very hard to gain someone's trust, but it's very easy to break it down. So some people are very wary of who they trust and how they trust people. So they, but also, my other thinking was, so you don't know if they're a stranger and you're doing like a photography gig or who knows what, you don't know what they're going to do with, let's say, your photo. So they take a photo of you without your consent. You don't know their intentions. You don't know what they have in mind. They could use that image for everything. And with AI getting more evolved, you don't know what they could do. They could create a deep fake. They could Photoshop. They could do anything. We don't know what they're going to do. So that's why consent is very important. And most people who are legitimate will ask for consent first. And you can say yes or no. Simple. Now, another thing that you might be a bit more relevant to or know are consent forms. Such as you might see them at the medical practices or you might have had them on school trips. These are just pieces of paper that you sign being like, yep, I agree to myself being put through these procedures or put into whatever. You agree. It's a bit more of a legal format because it's written down and they have your signed consent. So if anything happens, they can say you agreed to this. Verbal's a bit harder because it's not as forthcoming and it's very, there is no bystander, someone that can say yes or no that this happened. So that's why paper forms are very much important for a lot of institutes. So there's also, yeah, it's just one of those things where you might be more familiar with it in doctor's office. I signed one at a dentist once, or your school trips. So there's a range. They're probably a bit more of the standardized version of consent. Another thing that we might touch on a little bit that's popped into my head is boundaries, because they kind of go hand in hand. Consent and boundaries kind of go together, because if someone says, don't touch me, I don't like hugs, then you know that's a boundary. So a boundary is when someone has something that they don't really appreciate or they don't enjoy or they don't want, and they tell you it's a clear never do this. That's pretty much a boundary. Or it's you keep crossing a line and you're annoying them by doing something or you're pestering them and they say, no, that's enough. I don't want to see, hear, touch, do, whatever that is. Again, that is a boundary. So a boundary is often a harder kind of it's often a harder kind of consent. So that's a form, boundary is a firm, no, don't touch me. That'll be an ongoing consent thing, so you don't have to keep repeating yourself. It's then a boundary. A lot of people don't really understand what boundaries are, and I encourage you to go out, explore, even maybe ask people that you know and you're close to what their boundaries are. So for me, I am very funny with hugs, so only very certain few people can hug me, and even then they will still ask for my own consent if they can hug me. And a lot of the time I'll be like, yeah, sure, I trust you, I'll take a hug from you. It's easy. Now, you can say no for whatever reason. You can have a boundary for any reason. You don't need to have a reason to have a boundary in place. It could just be as simple as it's not for you. You don't like the feeling. It is what it is. So no is a complete sentence as well. So you don't need any reason to say no. Now, I do know it's easier said than done, and it does take practice, but never feel guilty for saying no to someone. And you are allowed to practice it, and you are allowed to say no. So
again, my own viewing, anything other than a hard and confirming yes, that includes body language, and if there's no hesitations, then that's an absolute yes. But if they say yes, they hesitate, or they look a bit off, then it's a clear no. It's not that hard. So yes. And normally this is the point where I'd give you the normal numbers that I read out before, which is the Qlife, Lifeline, and call 000 thing. I'm going to give you something a bit different. So I will recommend, if you're in any issues with consent or anything like that, I recommend calling 1-800-RESPECT, which is 1-800-737-732. They are the National Sexual Assault Line and Domestic and Family Violence Counseling Service. You can also text them on 0458-737-732. There's also Full Stop Australia, which is a trauma specialist counseling service for anyone impacted by sexual assault. You can call them on 1-800-385-578. And again, if you are also in any immediate danger, either from yourself or someone else or a situation or anything, do not hesitate to reach out to 000. They are here there to help, and they have probably seen worse. Even if you're scared, they are there to ensure your safety and your health is capable. Okay, so moving on from that very intense moment, we are going to go into some assault with Neat. 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

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This is Safe Space. We just listened to Some Assault with Need, Sunny Lad with Surrender, AJ with Missing Your Touch, and VOE with Rise Again. Now I have to do another live read, so this is exciting. I get to, unfortunately, butcher this word again. So Tasting Australia, presented by Journey Beyond, is back from today to May 17th with over 150 events across SA, including right here in the Barossa. Kingford the Barossa, with Vintner's Bar and Grill and Kessler's Wines, hosts a long table feast Sunday, May 17th, with a fire-driven five-course lunch celebrating regional excellence. Town Square, the festival hub in Adelaide's Victoria Square, Tarandanyanga, sorry if I butchered that, is free to enter with delicious local produce and drinks and daily live entertainment. 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Sponsor of the Triple BFM 89.1 Community Radio. Sorry if I absolutely butchered that. My pronunciations are bad as is with my own words. We love some dyslexia. Now, moving on to our queer spotlight of the day, we have Dayan Tai. They are a self-described Gaysian Empress of Sydney. So they obviously come from Sydney. They're into electro hyperpop music fused with Beijing opera and traditional Southeast Asian soundscape. They're initially born in Malaysia and found their niche on the Sydney cabaret stages in Australia. So this Chinese-Australian artist has been named one of the outstanding acts to watch at Big Sound of 2023. And Triple J unearthed track of the day and FBI Radio's Independent Artist of the Week, plus featuring on Pedestrian TV /9Now, and received editorial playlist support from Spotify Malaysia /Indonesia and Apple Music Queer Australian playlists. You may also find them DJing in some clubs across Sydney, and apparently they also DJ in some smaller community festivals across Australia. So not only are they from Sydney, they travel Australia with some of their DJing. So with that, let's start off with Dayan Tai with Hee Hee Ha Ha. This song actually features BVT, who we featured last week in our spotlight. So this is Dayan Tai. You're listening to Triple BFM.

0: That was our spotlight of the day with Dian Tai with Hee Hee Ha Ha, Internet Friends, Ni Tani Hao, and Migrate. So that was your spotlight for the day, or the night. What's the time? It's getting late. So next we're on to our good news and whatnots that I have dug up from around the world. So apparently, phone-free social events have grown by 567% across the world. So those events are basically you don't have a phone and you interact with other people. Look, not my kind of thing. I'm not exactly the most social person, but if I got with a group of creative people and we just sat and chatted, I wouldn't say no. And I know I have seen a couple pop up in Adelaide, so if you're interested in that kind of thing, I'd say check it out. Apparently the world's oldest penguin, I have no idea how to pronounce that. I'm going to give it my best shot. Spneb, if you want to try and pronounce that for yourself, has turned 38 years old. That is an old penguin. Also, there is a new dating show in the UK that has had a massive success. Holding My Hand is a dating show conducted entirely in British Sign Language, so BSL, to challenge misconceptions about deaf relationships. How awesome is that? I love that concept. And also on that topic, Disney have started debuting their songs in sign language on Disney Plus. They have three of the most iconic songs, which are We Don't Talk About Bruno from Encanto, The Next Right Thing from Frozen 2, and Beyond from Moana 2. I only know the Encanto one personally. I don't know about the other two, but I think that is a really amazing initiative. So then we're traveling over to Egypt. Fragments from Homer's Iliad has been found in a 16,000-year-old Egyptian mummy's tomb. How fascinating is that? If you don't know Homer's Iliad, you might know more of The Odyssey, since that one was actually made into a movie years and years ago, back in the 1900s, I think. I can't give you a date on that one, but that is fascinating. What are we on to? Yes, weather.
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0: Okay, weather for this coming week. So it's currently 10.3 degrees. It feels like 9 degrees. This is going to be a bit of a chilly week. It was a pretty cold week anyway. So tomorrow is going to be a top of 17 and a low of 7. We are in for some showers apparently in the morning and afternoon. That'll be amazing. We love some weathers. So what's tomorrow? Saturday with a top of 17, a low of 7. Sunday is looking to be the same with a top of 17 and another low of 7. Monday we're looking at an 18 as a high and a low of 6. Tuesday is 20 with a low of 6. Wednesday is 20 with a low of 10. Thursday is 19 with a low of 10. Friday is 20 with a low of 11. And then we're looking at the weekend, not this weekend, next weekend, with 20 and a low of 10. 18 with a low of 9 on that Sunday. And then it also has the following Monday, which is 18 and 7. So it's looking like a pretty cold week. I'm not going to say no to some colder weather. I love me some cold weather because you can rug up and get some warmth in you. So it's a pretty chilly week. What do we have now? Let's go into our next song batch. We have... Let me find it. Quickly, I can't seem to place my finger on the song I want. I swear I saw it just before and I have apparently lost it. Here we go. I found it. So this is BLR and Amber Revival with 'Cause You're Mine. 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
1: Thinking I'm asleep, yeah. So can you wake me from this nightmare?

You're back on Triple BFM with Safe Space. So we just listened to BLR and Amber Revival with Cause You're Mine, Blusher with Racer, Crooked Colors with Come Through, and Devolt with Can't Wait No More. So because we're getting close to the end of our night, I figured I'm going to try something a bit different and maybe we'll see how this goes. But I'm going to be finishing out with a couple of random facts for you. So apparently, the lighter was invented before the matches. The first lighter, known as the Dobberiner lamp, was invented by a German chemist in 1823, and the first matches were created 3 years later in 1826. I actually had to Google that one because I wasn't sure when I first heard that. And yeah, sure enough, it's not your typical modern day lighter, but it's still a lighter and works similar. The ice cream company Häagen-Dazs has no meaning in any language. The name was created in 1960 by a Jewish-Polish couple living in the Bronx in New York. The goal was to have a name that sounded old world and European to suggest higher quality to their American shoppers. So just a couple of interesting facts for you. So thank you for listening to Safe Space. I have been Dean, your host here on Triple BFM. Don't forget to tune in tomorrow for Big Breakfast with Butcher for some Aussie rock, pop and country peppered with local information and stuff you can do over the weekend. Always a great show, that one. Definitely recommend to listen if you haven't yet. So thank you again for listening. I'll see you all next week, and I'm going to leave you with a couple more songs. Let's go with we'll go Altsy Falling Through, Amara Marie with It Could Have Been, and then Troy with Aries. This is Triple BFM. Let me see if I can find them first. Might come in handy. I seem to... Here we go, Altsy with Falling Through. Good night, Barossa. I'll see you around next week.

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Salome, Salome, I want you to hear what Johnny got to say. Salome, Salome, Salome, I want you to sit down and hear what Johnny got to say. You know you're the only one, darling, can make me get on my merry way. Now look at your big boats up the river on a bank of sand. The big boat won't never move, baby. You won't ever call my name. I said, Salome, Salome.

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0: And I once more put your hands together for a show on the guitar, Mr. Evan Hale. Just once more on the drums, Andy V on the drums. Al Britton on the bass over here, folks.
1: Shane Pacey on guitar and vocals, folks.

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1: Howdy, y'all. You're listening to Triple B Effect.

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0: Egg sunny side up, crispy bacon with a serving of Get Up and Go music. 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
1: Ah, yes.

the Hoodoo Gurus at Equinox heading up breakfast this morning. Good morning and welcome to the Big Barossa Breakfast on Triple BFM. You are having breakfast with Butcher this morning on this Saturday, the 9th of May. It is 4 minutes past seven and I've got a great program lined up for you right the way through until 9 o'clock this morning. All Aussie music as we play every Saturday morning. We have the classics, we have up-to-date music too, rock, pop and country. And also, because Eurovision starts this week, I am going to be playing some of the Australian entries in past Eurovision contests, which are pretty good too, as well as the one that's coming up this week, Australia's entry this week. So stay tuned for that. I've also got loads and loads of information for you, a lot happening over the weekend, so please stay tuned for that as well. So let's get the music continuing, and here is one called Don't Doin' To Me. Not Don't, Doin' To Me. And it's Janaba.

Oh, what do you think of that? Janaba, who is a Wiradjuri and a Bundjalung woman from Newcastle, singing with Nagare. Now, Nagare was born in Papua New Guinea and a great soul singer, and also with Jewel Owusu, who is also international. She has Filipino and Ghanaian heritage, born in Hong Kong and raised in New Zealand and now calls Australia home. And it was called Doin' to Me. A great sound for them, isn't it? 8 minutes past seven on Triple BFM. Now, plants are being given away today. It's a good time to plant Australian natives because it's autumn. And the Light Regional Council has a free native plant giveaway today just for Light Council residents. But I've got to tell you, it's fully booked out. So it's no good going along to the Freeling Institute where they're handing it out today. Fully booked out. So if you do have tickets, then go along. If you don't have tickets, well, you miss out. But I tell you what, the Barossa Bush Gardens in Nuriutpa is holding a community nursery plant sale day today. And that starts at 9 o'clock, right when breakfast finishes, right through until 1 o'clock. They've got more than 100 native plant species available, and you can also buy native tube stock at the nursery on Tuesdays and Thursdays, and you can get them via their Facebook page as well. So there you go. And I should mention that Barossa Council residents can register at Bush Gardens to receive 5 free native plants while stocks last. So just go to Barossa Bush Gardens for all the details. 9 minutes past seven, and I've got another First Nations singer for you right now. I somehow they all sort of came up on my playlist this morning, and I didn't realise that they were First Nations until I started to look at them. Here is Budgera, and Budgera is it means first light, and comes from New South Wales, and his second name is Jalam, which is fish. So there you go, Budgera, and a great track for him, Gentleman.

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1: Paul Kelly. Paul Kelly live with a lovely young, again, First Nations. I don't know how it all came in, but she's got a great voice, hasn't she? Jess Hitchcock. I think she's only a teenager, but Paul Kelly has taken her under his wing, as he does a lot of support for up-and-coming and new artists. And it was called Every Day, My Mother's Voice. Before that, a bit of country twang for you, Brooke McClymont and Adam Eckersley, and country music, You and Beer. A bit early for that, isn't it? It's 22 minutes past seven. It is currently 11 degrees, almost 12 degrees, looking for a top of 17 today. And, of course, tomorrow, talking about Paul Kelly, Every Day, My Mother's Voice, tomorrow is Mother's Day. And there is so much happening around the valley on Mother's Day. A lot of restaurants open, a lot of vineyards open, just for mums. So if you want to check out which vineyards are open and which restaurants are open and all the specials for Mother's Day, then just go on to barossa.com and take your pick. I'd imagine there's a lot of people from the city visiting too, so I'd get in pretty quickly. Here's Pernell and a bit of vowel song. I call it the vowel song, A-E-I-O-U. It's 22, 23 past seven.

0: Oh, there's a classic for you. Lovely song, The Veronicas and You Ruined Me. And of course, before that, Pernell and A-E-I-O-U. What I call the Vowel Song. It is 7:30 on Triple B FM on this Saturday, the 9th of May.
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0: Yes, 17 minutes to 8 o'clock on Triple BFM on The Breakfast Show, the Big Barossa Breakfast on this Saturday, the 9th of May. Here's Jessica Malboy and Jason Derulo and Give You Love.

0: back.
1: Oh, did you like that? That was Marina Hart, and she comes from the Fleurieu Peninsula. During the day, she is a counsellor, and during the night, she sings beautiful music, and it was called Get Over Yourself. I'm going to play more of Marina Hart in future programs because I think she's got a lovely, wonderful voice. And before that, a little bit of country twang for you, Jason Resch and Tomorrow in My Arms. Well, after this message, we're going to be looking at Eurovision.
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1: Yes, a very, very important message. And I heard this week that South Australia is leading the road toll, which is not a very auspicious statistic, is it? Leading the road toll in Australia. More deaths per capita in South Australia than any other state so far this year. It is 16 minutes to 8 o'clock. Now, Eurovision. Eurovision starts this week. Wednesday night is the beginning of Eurovision. It's being held at Vienna in Austria this year, and it runs through to Saturday. But it's being broadcast on SBS television. Friday, Saturday, having semi-finals, and the grand final is being replayed on Sunday, the 17th of May, next Sunday, not tomorrow, at 7:30. Now, if you haven't seen Eurovision, you've got to. It's a not-to-be-missed spectacular. It's very camp. It's very colourful. There's lots of special effects. Yes, the songs, some of the songs are pretty good. Some are pretty awful too, but it makes up for it with the special effects and all the lighting and all the stagecraft that they go through. Really, really interesting. Very political too. This year it will be the smallest number of participants because apparently Iceland, Ireland, the Netherlands, Slovenia and Spain have decided not to participate in protest at Israel's inclusion because of the Gaza

0: Very strange, wasn't it? Kate Miller-Heidke and Zero Gravity. She performed that at Eurovision. That was back in 2019 in Tel Aviv in Israel. She came ninth overall, and I can still remember her suspended on this huge pole above the stage. Zero Gravity. That's the sort of thing you're going to see on Eurovision. And, of course, before that, Guy Sebastian. And tonight again with his performance at Eurovision. He came fifth overall, so pretty good for him too. Now, I've got to mention it's History Week. History Month in South Australia, and this weekend we have a lot of activities on. Today at Kapunda, it's all happening at Kapunda. The Kapunda Mine is having tours. There's a fee involved in that. It's between 10 and 12 today. If you have never been down the Kapunda Mines, now is a time to go and have a look. With a little bit of drizzle around today, yep, good. Go underground. And the Kapunda Museum and Main Street walking tour is on today, also between 10 and 4, totally free of charge. So a good day to be down at Kapunda. It's all happening there. Tomorrow, the Cambrai Museum is going to be open between 11 and 3, and they're having high tea. High tea just for mums. And also, there is significant Women of Gawler exhibition at the Gawler Civic Centre, and they're having a high tea as well, and that's between 12 and 2 tomorrow. So that's all happening as part of History Month in South Australia. And on Friday, you know how you get these little recipe books that your granny leaves you, and they've got all these fantastic recipes from days of yore. Well, the Nuriupta Library is having a Cooking the Books session on Friday between 10 and 11.30, where you can bring along your books and you can share your family recipes. What a great idea, ladies. You've got to go and book that, though, through the Nuri Library, and that's on Friday between 10 and 11.30. Look, there's so much happening on History Month. Why don't you check it out? Go search for festival.history.sa.gov.au. That's a mouthful, isn't it? Just go History Festival SA and it'll come up with all the details. There is so much going on. There are pages and pages of things that are happening in the Barossa. Right, okay. We're going to keep with Eurovision right now. It is 5 minutes to 8 o'clock. Round about 8 o'clock, I'll give you the full weather and see what's happening in the week ahead and over the weekend. But first, I'm going to play Isaiah Firebrace, a young lad from, again, First Nations guy from Portland in Victoria, just over the border. And he sang this song. It's called Don't Come Easy in 2017 in Kyiv in Ukraine. So we just had Kate Miller-Heidke in Tel Aviv, and now we've got Isaiah Firebrace from Kyiv, both now war zones. So here we go. Isaiah Firebrace.
1: I

0: Milkali Love. That was Electric Fields. And again, a One Nations performer, One Nations band. Well, a duo, actually, comprising Zachariah Fielding, who comes from Mimili in the APY lands. You know, he's studied Indigenous Australian music and started producing his own work at the Centre for Aboriginal Studies in Music at the University of Adelaide. And he's also a very good artist. He's won a number of prizes. And his compatriot there was Michael Ross, who is a singer, songwriter, and pianist and producer from Adelaide. And they performed that song at Eurovision in 2024. Sadly, it didn't get anywhere. They failed to qualify at the semi-final, so they didn't make it through to the finals. But they got a trip to Malmo in Sweden, which would have been great. That was back in 2024. So that's Eurovision. I got more Eurovision coming up for you. But first, we're going to have this message and the weather.
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0: Yes, it's 3 minutes past eight. It is still 11.5 degrees, and today we're looking for a top of 17 with a little bit of drizzle around. Tomorrow we've got 17, and again, it's going to be fine, I think, tomorrow. Yes, have I got that here? Yes, 17, 7 minimum. So it's a Duna night. Duna nights all the way through the week. Monday, 7 to 17. Tuesday, 7 to 18. Wednesday, 7 to 20, so a little bit warmer then, isn't it? Thursday, 10 to 20, and that's when we start to see maybe, perhaps, a little bit of decent rain and precipitation. 1 to 5 millimetres predicted, 50% chance of that. Friday, it looks like it's going to be the wet day. 11 to 20 next Friday, 5 to 10 millimetres of rain and a 90% chance, according to the Bureau. And next weekend, 19 and 18, you know, so very, very mild with a chance of showers. So there you have it. There's your weather on Triple B FM. Okay, we're still continuing with Eurovision, and this is a song sung by Montaigne. Montaigne performed at Rotterdam in Netherlands in 2021. Now, she tried to compete in 2020, but of course COVID came in, and it was all cancelled. So Eurovision was cancelled in 2020. 2021, they opened it up again, but SBS decided that it was too risky because of travel restrictions and because of lingering COVID. So Montaigne actually recorded this, pre-recorded this, and it was played remotely. It's the first time ever that any artist at Eurovision has not performed live. And as a result, she didn't qualify at the semi-finals because it was just a video performance. But I think it's pretty good. Here she is, Montaigne, 8:05, and Technicolor.

Oh, a West Australian band called Voyager and Promise. And that was Australia's entry at Liverpool, the Eurovision Awards held at Liverpool back in 2023, just a few years ago now. They came ninth overall, but they won their semi-final. Very, very good sound. And I should mention that their guitarist and frontman, Danny Estrin, is one of the compares of SBS's coverage of Eurovision. The lead presenter is Courtney Act. Yeah, as I mentioned, it's very camp, very colourful, and well worth watching. Great entertainment. And the first semi-final next Friday at 7:30, second semi-final at 7:30 on Saturday, and the grand final on next Sunday night, not tomorrow night, but next Sunday night at 7:30. Courtney Act and Danny Estrin, who did perform, as I mentioned, that song, Promise, at Liverpool in 2023. Now, I've got to have a special call out to Kellermeister Wines. If you haven't heard already, they have been crowned the Shiraz Producer of the Year at the Global 2026 London Wine Competition. Now, all three of Kellermeister's Shiraz wines were awarded gold medals, but the Meister Shiraz was awarded the prestigious double gold. Now, this is quite some feat, because the London Wine Competition is renowned for its rigorous blind testing format and is judged by more than 70 of the world's most respected wine professionals, including Masters of Wine, Master Sommeliers, Senior Buyers, and wine directors. So a very, very, very good performance by Kellermeister Wines for their Shiraz. And that is my segue to saying that between 11 and 12 today, the wine show is on Triple BFM. So stay tuned for that. David, Virginia and Ben will be here to talk all things wine. I think they may have mentioned Kellermeister already. I'm not sure. But it really, really good. We produce some beautiful wines, don't we, in the Barossa Valley, and especially the full-bodied reds. Yeah, the Shirazes and the Cabernets. And yeah, it's just great. Anyway, that's on this morning between 11 and 12, the wine show. And it is right now 14 minutes past 8 o'clock on Triple BFM. I've got one more performance from Eurovision, and this is from Dami Im. It's one that I think you all know. I've played it before. She performed this in 2016 in Stockholm in Sweden, and she came second overall in the Eurovision contest. So she almost won the grand final. Now, if she had won the grand final, Eurovision would not have been held in Australia. It would have been held in the country that came second, because they're not all coming over to Australia, sadly, unfortunately, but well worth visiting. She came second, as I mentioned, overall, won her semi-final for this song, which is called The Sound of Silence.

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1: On now for something a little bit different. Here's Ian Moss, his classic, his first solo, his first big hit solo, Tucker's Daughter, 18 past 8.

0: classic from Ian Moss. As I mentioned before, his first successful solo, well, his first solo, rocketed to the top after he had left Cold Chisel, Tucker's daughter. It is 23 minutes past 8 o'clock on Triple BFM. Tomorrow, of course, is Mother's Day, as I mentioned earlier on. Lots of restaurants and wineries open to wine and dine mum. But if you want to go El Cheapo, no, don't tell her that. Don't tell her that. you can go to some markets. Lindock Community Market is on tomorrow. It's the 10 plus 1 birthday celebration market, and that's starting at 10 o'clock tomorrow. And look, it's a special market day. It's a mix of stalls, books, plants, candles, light up miniature gardens, sweet and savoury treats, jewellery, embroidered items, greeting cards, all that sort of stuff. Look, it's very broad, very wide aisles. So if mum is in a wheelchair or on a walker, then it's easy for her to get around. There's a pop-up cafe and a community barbecue as well. So there you go. Look, this year's celebration also includes a special sweet treats stall with proceeds donated to Barossa area fundraisers for cancer. So why not go along tomorrow at the Lindock Community Market? Look, even if you're going out to one of the restaurants with mum, pop in there. It starts at 10 o'clock. Alternatively, the Gawler Makers Market is on tomorrow, and that's at the historic Gawler Civic Centre, and that's on between 10 and 3 o'clock. And there's two levels there, a selection of talented artisans of the region, local makers, bakers, growers, showcasing their latest creations. And, of course, there's music and there's food. It's really good. And while you're there, you can pop in to the Grit and Grace exhibition, a Gawler Women in Uniform exhibition, and that's at the Civic Centre, and it's part of History Month. So that's the Gawler's Makers Market tomorrow from 10 o'clock, and also the Lindock Community Market. It's 25 minutes past 8 o'clock. Time for a little bit of country twang. Let's hear from Catherine Britt and Lee Kernaghan, country fan.
1: Would you believe

0: Vance Joy and Divine Feelings. Before that, Catherine Britt and Lee Kernaghan and Country Fan. 28 minutes to 9 o'clock. 28 minutes to go on The Breakfast Club. And right after this message from one of our valued sponsors, we're going to hear from Thirsty Merc with a classic.
1: 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Nodding and smiling when you have no idea what's going on? Don't let...
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A big hit for Thirsty Merc, probably their only big hit. 20 good reasons. Yes, it's 24 minutes to 9 o'clock on Triple BFM. It's time to look at what fuel prices are doing. They're all over the place. They're starting to increase a bit too. I see that the price per barrel is increasing. Trump's on again, off again. Let's have a ceasefire. No, let's smash them. And the market is going all over the place. So it's over $100 a barrel, and US, that is. And apparently in the US, diesel, they have gallons over there, not litres, is now heading towards $4 or $5 a gallon. It's not looking very, very good, is it? And of course, we don't have fuel shortages, although some servos are having problems keeping supplies up. The supplies are getting through, but the prices are all over the place. Now, what can you expect in the Barossa? Well, if you are driving unleaded 91, and this comes from the Royal Automobile Association, the RAA website, in Nuriutpa, $1.81 to $1.85 you can expect to pay for unleaded. Angaston, $1.81 to $1.87, $1.82 in Tanunda, Kapunda, $1.86, Gawler, $1.80 to $1.81, and Lindock, $2.19 a litre for unleaded 91. Now, of course, diesel, which is of interest to most of the people around who are listening, at Nuri, it's $2.36 to $2.39 a litre. And the same in Gawler, that's about the cheapest you'll get. Kapunda, $2.36 to $2.38. $2.36 in Tanunda. At Angaston, $2.60 a litre. And in Lindock, $3 a litre. There you go. So the prices are on their way up. It's worth getting that RAA app. You don't have to be a member of RAA to access that and shop around, because you could lose. Well, look at the difference in diesel prices, $3 to $2.36. You know, it's a no-brainer, isn't it? How much, you know, so what's that? I can't work it out at this hour of the morning. 34 cents a litre. 34 cents a litre for diesel difference in the valley. So take my tip. Check out the RAA site. We're going to hear now from Jimmy Barnes and New Day.

Ah, Melbourne band, Unique. You as in you and me, Unique, yes. And a track called Lately, and before that, a bit of contrast, Barnsley, Jimmy Barnes and New Day. It is 14 minutes to 9 o'clock, 14 minutes to 9 on Triple BFM. Now, I had been playing Eurovision music, the Australian entrance to Eurovision, but we have our entrant this year. Do you know who that is? Delta Goodrum, yes. And she is performing a track called Eclipse at Vienna at Eurovision this year. And you can see her on SBS on Saturday night. She's in the second semi-final, and that's from 7:30 on Saturday night. It features Delta. And look, she's destined to get into the grand final, which will be on Sunday as well. There's no way that Delta can't get through to the grand final. So tune in to SBS on Friday, Saturday, Sunday nights at 7:30 for an entertainment, a lot of giggles. It really is entertaining. The songs, some of them are absolutely bloody awful, and others are really fantastic. So well worth doing. And this one from Delta, I think, is a winner. Well, she can't win because Australia can't possibly win, but she's going to be up there at the grand final. I am absolutely sure of that. As I mentioned, it's called Eclipse.

will definitely make it through to the grand final with a song like that. It is just Eurovision. Now, the footy fixtures for the weekend, the seniors today, yes. Kapunda takes on Tanunda at all the Dars at Dutton Park. Yes, and Angaston versus Freeling at the Angus Recreation Park. Williston versus Gawler Central at the Elliot Goodger Memorial Park. I get that wrong. I can't see in the light here. And Nuriutpa Rovers take on Barossa District at Centennial Park Oval. Tomorrow, the ladies. Well, I call them ladies. They call them women. No, they are ladies. The BLG ladies. Round three, Angaston takes on South Gawler at Angaston Recreation Park. Light takes on Nuriutpa at Freeling, at the Freeling Football Oval. Gawler Central takes on Williston at Gawler Oval, and Tanunda versus Barossa District at the Tanunda Recreation Park. So there's your footy. Tomorrow, the ladies, the girls, the women are playing. Why not take mum along as well? Okay, we're going to hear from a guy now called Yes Boone. Well, that's what he sings under. His name is Boone, but it's Yes Boone. He's from Adelaide, and he has a great sound. It's called All I Really Want.

There you go, Delta Goodrum and Eclipse. It's certainly got the sound of Eurovision. It's got the beat, and it's got the high pitched ending, and it's typical Eurovision. It's got to come somewhere. Delta Goodrum, as I mentioned, you can see her at the semi-finals on Saturday night on SBS, and she.

Well, there you go. Yes, Boone, a young Adelaide lad, and All I Really Want. He's got a good sound, hasn't he? It's 9:04. Hey, it's time for me to go. Look, I've really enjoyed breakfast this morning. I hope you've enjoyed the music too, the Eurovision music. Don't forget Delta, which is on next Saturday. With a great song. And don't forget Mother's Day tomorrow. Who could forget Mother's Day tomorrow? Have a great Mother's Day. And look, don't forget the Lindock Community Market, which is on from 10 o'clock tomorrow morning. Take Mum along there. Just don't buy your fuel in Lindock because it is way, way, way, way too expensive compared to the rest of the valley. Okay, well, coming up at 9 o'clock is Emma and Richard with Sporting Memories Australia, and they'll take you through to 11 o'clock. The Wine Show, David, Virginia and Ben will be here in Studio 1 at Triple BFM between 11 and 12, and then Tony Murphy comes and he has hundreds of tracks to play for you today. Info track with Tony between 12 and 4. 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Stay tuned all day for great entertainment and great information. Here's 5 Seconds of Summer to take us out to Emma and Richard.

morning trying to stop us. Glory losses, highs and lows, the greatest moments, here we go us. Sporting Benefits. The soul of a legendary story, big and small, Emma and

0: Good morning, everyone.
1: Good morning, everyone.
0: Yes, we're back in the studio.
1: We are. There's no outside noises. There's no rain.
0: There's no Romans across the road.
1: Yeah, I saw Sunday. You interviewed them, didn't you?
0: Norm did. Norm, yes. Interviewed. Yeah,
1: yeah, yeah. Yep, well, the radio, yep, yeah.
0: Norm interviewed,
1: yeah,
0: them.
1: Yeah, interesting.
0: Yeah. Yeah, they're a brilliant group.
1: Were they?
0: Yeah. Yeah.
1: So what was the relationship between them and the medieval fair?
0: Well, it's medieval and rare trades fair.
1: Okay.
0: And the whole idea is anybody within sort of a very broad time range.
1: Yeah, okay.
0: Because we had Eastside Vikings were out there as well.
1: Yes.
0: We also had a group that reenact Byzantine.
1: What is that?
0: It's a period.
1: What period is that? What do they do? What are they marked?
0: Well,
1: by?
0: Basically,
1: so
0: that Byzantine period was, there was a lot of trading going on through Europe.
1: Okay. Yep.
0: And so you had that convergence of coming out of the Middle East, coming out of Europe.
1: Okay, interesting.
0: Lots of travellers, lots of different trades going on.
1: Okay.
0: And so that group, again, like the Eastside Vikings, like the Romans, they were camped there.
1: Yeah, okay.
0: And so
1: that's really
0: they were
1: cool.
0: Reenacting, if you like, that time period.
1: Yeah, okay.
0: That's what they were doing.
1: Nice.
0: So they were there. We had some roving minstrels. We put them live here in the afternoon during an EV show.
1: Oh, yes, I did see that as well, yes.
0: Yeah, yep. So we had them on air with their very old wind instruments,
1: yeah,
0: and little drums.
1: And they sound amazing as
0: they
1: well.
0: They do.
1: Yeah.
0: Yeah. But
1: that's
0: we're back.
1: Awesome.
0: We're back in here.
1: We are.
0: We're
1: last weekend was a good weekend.
0: Yeah, it was fun.
1: Yeah.
0: It was a little bit damp on the Saturday, but
1: nevertheless, though, still good.
0: Yeah. Well, we did a couple of crosses live back because Tony was in the studio.
1: Yep.
0: But Steve and I did a few crosses back during it, and yeah, it was a good Saturday. Sunday was drier.
1: Yeah,
0: but windier.
1: Yes.
0: Okay.
1: Was it colder then?
0: No, it wasn't really cold.
1: It was just windy.
0: No, maybe late in the day it got a bit cold. But
1: yep.
0: The blacksmiths who were next to us,
1: yep.
0: Remember when they were sitting, going, oh, we might make a bit of noise. We never heard them.
1: Yeah. No, we didn't hear them.
0: I think we were making more
1: if
0: noise
1: anything,
0: than them.
1: They just smelt the smoke, like smelt the fire.
0: But the wind caught their tent at one stage and almost toppled it over. But ours was very secure.
1: The triple B tent.
0: It was. It worked really well. So we're quite happy. But we're back in the studios today.
1: We are.
0: It's
1: our boring old studio.
0: Oh, yeah. But it's
1: that's good. It's good.
0: It's a bit damp out there today.
1: Yeah. Yes. It's fresh.
0: Yeah.
1: Very fresh.
0: It's yeah. How's your week been?
1: Good. It was my last week of parental leave.
0: All right, yeah. So you've had some parental leave.
1: Well, I had 6 weeks, but I was doing a bit of teaching here and there.
0: I was going to say you had parental leave but still did stuff.
1: Yeah, I was doing a bit of teaching.
0: Yeah.
1: I did a couple of online sessions, which was nice because I get to stay home. And then in there we had mid-semester break, which was even better.
0: Yep.
1: So, yeah, I did a bit of teaching here and there, but now officially I've got to go back to work full-time on Monday and I don't know what to do about it.
0: What do you mean you don't know what to do?
1: Well, I just don't.
0: You get up, you go.
1: Oh, I don't want to go back to work.
0: Yeah. It's not about you.
1: In a full-time capacity, these days you have to though.
0: Yep.
1: Like you have to.
0: Yep.
1: There's no ifs or buts about it.
0: That's right.
1: And I don't have anything else that I could possibly do with my life. I don't have any other talents.
0: Any other talents?
1: Like,
0: any other talents?
1: There's nothing that I can fall back on.
0: All right. Interesting.
1: Yeah, unless I go work at Foodland again.
0: Yeah, because you want to do that.
1: Well, you know. That's my only other option. Get mum to get me a job at Coles. That's it. That's all I can do. I say that like as if it's like I don't do much. I do stuff.
0: All right.
1: I have a few degrees.
0: Yeah.
1: Like I'm qualified for things, just not anything else other than what I currently do.
0: Well.
1: Do you mean?
0: Yeah, no. But anyway.
1: Do you know what it is?
0: What's that?
1: Flinders is a long way away.
0: It's a bit of a travel.
1: It's a bit of a hike.
0: Yeah.
1: It's a trek.
0: Yeah.
1: I've really got to gear myself up to get going in the morning.
0: Look, it's interesting having moved up to Kapunda now.
1: Yep.
0: When I do the trips into the city to the office, the first probably half hour to 40 minutes.
1: Yep.
0: It's not too bad.
1: Yeah.
0: And then you hit traffic.
1: Oh,
0: and then I'm going, get off the road.
1: Do you know
0: get
1: what?
0: Out my way.
1: So how often do you go into the city?
0: Maybe a couple of times.
1: That's what I mean. So first and foremost, you go into the city a couple of times, yep. whereas now you're just chilling out here, which is fantastic.
0: Yeah.
1: I got to go into Flinders 4 days a week.
0: Yeah. Yeah, it's the traffic thing for me.
1: Oh, that's actually 3 days. I get to work from home 1 day a week. So I get to, yep. I have to go into Flinders three days a week.
0: Yeah.
1: Do you know what my issue is going to Flinders?
0: Yeah.
1: Drive in the morning, not too bad, because I leave at 6:30.
0: Yeah, it's the home time.
1: It's home time.
0: Yeah, and all the traffic.
1: Yeah. So do you know what? Like going to work in the morning, and to be quite honest, going to work in winter for me is actually nicer because it's already daylight.
0: Yes.
1: At like 6:15. So you feel better going into work.
0: Yeah.
1: And then like you get to work, you're still like – it's cold outside, but you still feel fresh. You know, like in summer, you get to work and you just feel gross and disgusting.
0: Yep.
1: Yeah, because it's so hot. Going actually to Flinders in winter is quite nice.
0: Yep.
1: Like I said, going there.
0: Because it's actually a nice campus, too. It's nice and green.
1: It's a beautiful campus.
0: It's a beautiful campus.
1: Absolutely.
0: Yeah.
1: And like.
0: A bit too steep for me in places.
1: Well,
0: but anyway.
1: I mean, my office is down the bottom of the hill. And then my office does have a really nice view of the beach.
0: It's all right.
1: All of that.
0: David, we're going to come back to this. We've got a bowl of. And whoever left them at the station, there's a bowl of Freddos.
1: Yeah.
0: When you sign in,
1: I saw it there.
0: You've had two.
1: Yeah.
0: When David was doing his show, I was holding him up to the window.
1: He's doing the same.
0: He just did it back to me. He's nabbed a Freddo and he's out the door. So thank you. Whoever's left us the Freddos, thank you very much.
1: And also, you're probably not going to come back to many. Because there's also some chomp bars in there as well. And they're the heart of my life at the moment.
0: Yeah. Anyway, back to Flinders.
1: Back to Flinders. Yeah, it's a beautiful campus. My like office window looks out to the beach. It's quite nice.
0: All right. Yeah.
1: It is beautiful. It's coming home.
0: Yeah, all the traffic.
1: Coming home is at a minimum 50 minutes.
0: Yeah. And it's stop starty.
1: Oh, it's the worst.
0: Yeah.
1: And if it's not, if it's like to not do the stop starty, I've got to go up the hill and through like Blackwood.
0: Yeah.
1: And then come out near Mercedes College. And then from there still, it's stop start.
0: Yeah, that's right. Oh, and yeah, you can't avoid it. That's the
1: from
0: point.
1: From about 2:30 onwards, coming home from Flinders is really bad.
0: Yeah.
1: That's the only issue I have.
0: Yeah, it was one of the things. I mean, when is it McGill going into the campus?
1: Yep.
0: Again, morning times, nobody around.
1: Yeah.
0: If I left campus anywhere from about 4 o'clock onwards, just the traffic.
1: Yeah.
0: And sometimes it's like, is it worth leaving at a certain time and get stuck in the traffic?
1: Yeah.
0: Or just staying there and wait until the traffic's gone?
1: See, I've trialed this, right? Yeah. So I'm like, so if I start work at 7, I'd sort of leave home at 6:15, 6:30. Yep. I can generally get in by 7 because there's no traffic, right? Yep. But then I get to leave at 3. If I leave at 3, the first 20 minutes, fantastic, good run, then it's school's out.
0: Then you got the school run.
1: And then it still takes like an extra 40 minutes to get home. If I leave, so if I start at 8 and then leave at 4, then I still get a bit of traffic in the morning. I've got to leave at like 7:15, so you're still going to get 45 minutes. But then 4 o'clock, you still get traffic because then people either leave work early or you still get that lagging school traffic.
0: Yeah. I know about that 4 o'clock, 4 till 5.
1: Yep.
0: So 5 o'clock to 6 o'clock is horrendous.
1: Nightmare. Yeah, don't even
0: 4 to 5, and partly it was one of my son's tradies are heading back to to their depots.
1: Yes.
0: Trucks are heading back to depots.
1: Correct.
0: So that 4 to 5is lots of them heading back because they're finishing at 5 o'clock.
1: Yes.
0: So they're heading back to wherever they've got to go.
1: Yeah.
0: To drop off their vans, their trucks, their all that sort of.
1: Yeah.
0: So you've got all them.
1: Correct.
0: Going
1: and they
0: through
1: build up traffic.
0: As well as you just said the legacy of some of the school the school stuff has gone, but now they're going to their sport or whatever.
1: Correct.
0: So you've got kids in cars with parents plus tradies plus trucks.
1: Yep.
0: And so really 4 o'clock until 6 o'clock.
1: Yeah.
0: It's bedlam.
1: It's a nightmare.
0: Yeah. I know.
1: So now I'm like, I've got a baby now at home. Mm. She generally wakes about 5:30. So I'm like, do I just obviously feed her
0: and go real early
1: and like literally get to work at like 6:30. Like I said, in winter it's not too bad because it's daylight.
0: Yeah.
1: So you still feel and like because it's fresh, you still feel like awake. Yeah. It's not too bad. That in summer.
0: Look, summertime. No, honestly, I used to do and particularly when I was doing the research assistant work, I'd be getting the office at 7. And so
1: 7 o'clock's good, but any earlier in summer is hard.
0: Yeah. Yeah, and that was it.
1: Yeah.
0: Is I'd get there at 7 and then sort of that 2:30, 3 o'clock, right, time to get out.
1: Yeah.
0: And they give you a good amount of the rest of the day and daylight saving's great.
1: Yes.
0: Winter time, it's plenty of time.
1: Yeah.
0: But again, this is part of how to, change the lifestyle.
1: Yeah.
0: You know?
1: Well, that's it. Now I'm like, we'll see what time Aurelia wakes up and then I might just go.
0: Yeah.
1: Yeah, just that's go. Right. And then if I get there at 6:30, I actually leave at 2:30, which then makes the drive home that little bit better.
0: That's right. So, so it that might be reshifting. Easier. And particularly the type of work we do.
1: You can do
0: you,
1: that.
0: You can do that sort of stuff. You know, it's good. Not like you're doing a you know, certain type of work that you've got to be there when customers are coming in and
1: honestly,
0: all that sort of stuff.
1: If anything, with the type of work we do, it's actually better to get there before 9 because most people do start at 9.
0: Yeah,
1: so you actually get like a couple of hours, 2.5 hours.
0: Before people are walking past wanting to have a chat.
1: Or emails start coming
0: emails
1: through.
0: Emails start coming in.
1: That's the one.
0: I know.
1: Yeah.
0: I can solve that one. Yeah. Don't open it.
1: Yeah, or that as well.
0: Actually, that's it. Is, I don't know about you, but we've got to – everything's been updated.
1: Yeah.
0: And – on the emails, it's got focused and other.
1: Yeah.
0: Have you seen that?
1: I have.
0: And so when I open it, all of a sudden there's all these emails sitting in focus, but they start disappearing.
1: Yeah, because they go into other.
0: They go into other. It's like, I didn't tell you to do that.
1: Yeah, I don't know why it's doing that.
0: And I can't keep up with it. And I'm losing emails. They're disappearing on me. It's like, I'm sure it was there. I can't see it in other. Where has it gone?
1: Yeah.
0: I don't know. Whoever the IT person created that, stop it.
1: Yeah.
0: Just stop doing it.
1: Yeah.
0: You know, it just – that was annoying.
1: I also now I'm at a point where I'm like, I'm not doing emails after one.
0: Oh, yeah, yeah. No, well, I'll do a bracket of emails, but I'll only get through so many of them.
1: Yeah.
0: Then that's it. Because, it is bedlam.
1: It's too much. I think I'm very much now on the Teams train. Like, let's just set up a channel and just message me.
0: Yeah, look, I'm not a fan of Teams either.
1: But I would much rather that than –
0: here's the thing, though.
1: My inbox going crazy.
0: At the moment, I've got Teams, got emails. What's the other one
1: Slack.
0: We've got? No, well, yeah, there's that.
1: Well, yeah,
0: Internally, so Teams and I did something a few weeks ago. Is that I didn't know I got it wrong. Small group of us, we're integrity officers. We're going to have a meeting. I said, all right, I'll set it up as a Teams meeting because not everybody could turn up.
1: Yeah.
0: I'll set it up as a team. So I sent it out. What I didn't realize was I'd used the whole of school Teams meeting thing. And everybody – and people started turning up who weren't meant to be there.
1: How did you do that?
0: I don't know. I
1: don't even know how you do that. Maybe I don't have access to do that.
0: Yeah, I don't know.
1: Wow.
0: I have no clue how I did it.
1: Yeah, nice.
0: And it's like we had to say
1: – I love that people still attended. They didn't even know what it was for.
0: Yeah, they didn't know what it was for. They turned up to it. It's like, all right.
1: They probably would have seen academic integrity subject and been like, I should go to that.
0: What was interesting was we – one of the members of our little team went, you sent that out to the whole school. I went, did I? Yeah. All right, let's all jump on Zoom. So we quickly jumped on Zoom. And while they were still piling into this Teams meeting.
1: Oh, my God.
0: We just flicked a moment. The meeting's been cancelled. And we flicked that out. But there were still people turning up 15 minutes late thinking that they were late to a meeting that they didn't have to be to.
1: Yeah, they've all gone. Their subject would have been academic integrity and they've gone, I should go to that.
0: Yeah.
1: Like, just to see what's going on.
0: I don't know.
1: And they all attended. That's wild.
0: So I'm not now responsible for setting up meetings
1: on
0: Teams.
1: Well done that dedication though for the Teams meeting for those that showed up to a random meeting they didn't even know was occurring.
0: I got that really wrong.
1: How did
0: I don't
1: you
0: know.
1: Do that?
0: I still don't. And it was the first time I'd ever used Teams. I'm not using it ever again. I am not using it. I'm not touching it with a barge pole at all. keep me with Zoom.
1: Fair enough.
0: So last week we did wheelchair basketball.
1: Yes.
0: And I said we were going to do a few weeks of wheelchair sports.
1: Yeah.
0: We're doing wheelchair rugby.
1: Wheelchair rugby. That's interesting. Mm. I've never seen that.
0: Haven't you seen it?
1: No.
0: You've never watched wheelchair rugby?
1: No, I've never seen it.
0: It's an amazing sport to watch.
1: Oh, I'm going to Google
0: it right now. Think about rugby, but with a projectile.
1: I was going to say, that's wild.
0: Yeah, it is.
1: Is not it on only grass?
0: That, sorry?
1: Still on grass?
0: No,
1: really?
0: No. It's indoor.
1: I was going to say.
0: It's indoor.
1: Oh, it's indoor?
0: Yeah.
1: I was going to say, because pushing a wheelchair on grass would be an absolute nightmare.
0: No. It's not on grass.
1: Okay, indoor.
0: Yeah, it's indoor.
1: Okay.
0: Yeah.
1: I'd like to know the rules of this game.
0: Yeah, we'll get to that.
1: Slightly, obviously, very, very different to...
0: To some extent.
1: Okay.
0: To some extent.
1: Interesting.
0: Yeah. But what I've managed to finagle.
1: Okay. Finagle.
0: I thought I'd use that word today. Finagle. We've got a guest we're going to interview around 10 o'clock.
1: Oh, nice. Okay.
0: He plays wheelchair rugby.
1: That's cool.
0: Yeah. He's actually in training to be a presenter here as well.
1: Ah, nice. That's awesome. Oh, that's so cool. All right.
0: The reason I found out about that he played wheelchair rugby was the fact that we'd organised some training and then he couldn't make it. So I can't do the weekend after because they had state championships here in Adelaide a few weeks ago and he was playing in them.
1: Who knew?
0: And I went, oh, all right.
1: Where were the state championships?
0: We'll find out from him.
1: Yeah.
0: Stay tuned. About 10 o'clock.
1: Okay, cool.
0: About 10 o'clock.
1: Nice.
0: We'll get him on
1: air. I'm
0: going
1: to do a bit of Googling so I can see what this is like.
0: Wheelchair rugby.
1: Yeah.
0: So music-wise, what do you think I've done? It's wheelchair rugby.
1: Ball. Try.
0: Yes, try.
1: Try.
0: You're getting better at this.
1: Yeah.
0: You are getting better
1: at this.
0: Either that or I'm getting lazier.
1: Maybe a bit of both. Meet in the middle.
0: We've only been doing this how many years now?
1: How long has it been?
0: We started in 2021.
1: Oh, wow.
0: Yeah, this is it'll be our fifth birthday in October, which isn't far away.
1: That's wild.
0: So I've got a whole bunch of songs with a try or trying.
1: Yeah, cool. Yep.
0: Word. In it. We'll do a few other things this morning as well. All right, let's get into the first song. It's by Kenesha with Why You're Trying to Bring Us Down. You're on Triple B FM.

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1: Emma.
0: Yes, that was Flower Extract with Trying, and before that was Kenesha with Why You're Trying to Bring Us Down.
1: Nice.
0: Very relaxing.
1: Yeah, it was.
0: Very relaxing.
1: Yeah, it was.
0: And then you went and did a bit of Googling.
1: I did, I was Googling. Because
0: you went wheelchair rugby. I don't know much about wheelchair rugby. And so you went and had a look. What was the first thing you found?
1: I found that it's not always been called wheelchair rugby.
0: What was it called?
1: Murder ball.
0: Yeah, it was called murder ball.
1: Because of the aggressive nature of the sport.
0: Yeah. It's
1: that is wild.
0: Yeah, it's the fact that, rugby is a full contact sport.
1: Yes.
0: Right? You're allowed to grab. I mean, probably the rugbies are less dangerous in terms – they're dangerous in terms of tackling.
1: Yeah.
0: The scrums, particularly rugby union, the scrum, can be dangerous.
1: Yeah.
0: But they're actually slightly less dangerous than Australian rules for tackling.
1: Yes.
0: Because in Australian rules you can tackle from any direction.
1: Yes,
0: from
1: correct.
0: Behind, from the side. Blah, blah.
1: Whereas rugby front on, isn't
0: it's pretty much front on.
1: Yeah.
0: Yeah.
1: Well, because you're always throwing the ball back. You never go forward. So
0: that's
1: there's,
0: right.
1: no, there's not people coming from every direction.
0: That's right. But then you've got wheelchair rugby.
1: Yeah.
0: And you're in – you're in a vehicle, shall we say.
1: Yeah, the photos looked crazy.
0: Yeah.
1: Yeah.
0: It got the term murder ball.
1: Yes.
0: As and it sort of encapsulates the ferocity of the game.
1: Yeah. Well, basically, the first line, you Google wheelchair rugby and the first line is basically that's based on speed.
0: Yeah.
1: Determination.
0: They
1: yeah.
0: They move.
1: Yes.
0: Yeah.
1: Yep.
0: Yeah. I actually remember, I'd heard of murder ball many years ago, but there's actually a documentary
1: there.
0: It's called Murder Ball.
1: Okay.
0: It back in 2005. It's actually it follows sort of the rivalry between the Canadian and the American wheelchair
1: teams,
0: rugby teams murder ball teams in the lead up to the 2004 Paralympic Games.
1: Yeah, because I'd also read that as well, that it's a massive game at the Paralympics.
0: It is, yeah.
1: Yeah,
0: it draws huge crowds.
1: Yeah, yes, yeah.
0: Yeah, it's an amazing sport.
1: And Australia have a pretty good team.
0: Yeah, so it sort of turned up in Australia sort of the mid-1990s, but it's one of the most successful, and I think mainly because of its ferocity.
1: Yeah.
0: Do you know what I mean? It's because...
1: It's a contact sport.
0: Yeah.
1: And I think obviously being even in a wheelchair, it's true to that nature.
0: Yeah.
1: It's a contact sport.
0: That's right. Like, yeah. You basically, hit each other.
1: Yeah.
0: With these chairs.
1: Ram each other.
0: Yeah.
1: Yeah.
0: Do you know the name of the Australian team?
1: I actually just read it. It starts with an S.
0: Yeah, well done.
1: now I can't remember. It's like... Steelers.
0: That's it,
1: yeah.
0: Steelers. Yeah.
1: So Spikers? I was like, no, that's not the one.
0: Spikers.
1: I was like, no, that doesn't make sense. But I was like, I knew it was something to do with like a game, and obviously you spike in volleyball, but I was like, it's not that because it's rugby, so it's Steelers.
0: Yeah. Steelers.
1: Yeah, nice.
0: Yeah, the Steelers. They made their debut at the Paralympics in 2000.
1: Yes.
0: And they've been in ever since.
1: I think,
0: And they won the gold in 2012.
1: I was going to say, and they recently won a bronze, I'm pretty sure, as well. Yeah, that's what
0: so
1: I read.
0: So they silver in 2016 and in 2020.
1: Yes,
0: In 2020, which is really 2021.
1: Yeah.
0: At the Tokyo Paralympics, they got bronze.
1: Yeah, so they've been pretty consistent with it.
0: It is. Yeah, it is. Now, remember last week we were also talking about classification systems.
1: Yes.
0: Now, their classification – so last week it was sort of 1 to 4 or 4.5, 1 to 4.5 for basketball. With wheelchair rugby, it's 0.5 to 3.5.
1: Yes,
0: so there's, if you like, more capacity – in the wheelchair.
1: Looking at the way the game's played and, like I said, seeing some of the photos and just some of the rules, you probably need it to be that way because it is so aggressive, fast-paced, contact.
0: Yeah. But,
1: you need to at least have able upper body.
0: Yeah. It's four aside.
1: Yes, four on court.
0: Yeah, four on court.
1: Yep.
0: So you've got eight wheelchairs.
1: Yes, going at each other.
0: Literally trying to get the ball from one end of the court to the other end of the court, the field, and like rugby, pass backwards.
1: Yes.
0: Can't pass forward.
1: No, I'm curious though, what ball do they use? Because I saw some photos where they were using a round ball.
0: Yeah.
1: And then I saw others where they were using a rugby ball.
0: Yeah.
1: And then I also wanted, like, I didn't read this far. I saw some photos where they have tags. So it's like tag football almost.
0: Yeah. So again, it depends on the the level.
1: Yeah. Okay, cool.
0: Right.
1: Yeah.
0: So I remember when I played American football many, many years ago.
1: Yeah.
0: Under 18s was tag football. So you weren't allowed to tackle.
1: Got you. Okay.
0: You grabbed the tag.
1: So maybe,
0: I do know in some Masters games as well.
1: Yes.
0: Masters rugby and that.
1: There's tag.
0: They have tags as well.
1: Yeah.
0: Is that you grab the tag, you can't grab and take somebody to the ground.
1: Yes.
0: You've got to grab the tag. So again, the same sort of idea is that you grab the tag, you're tackled, right?
1: Yep.
0: And so you've got to stop and then play from there.
1: I saw then like an under-18s Australian team or something. Cause that
0: could
1: was,
0: have been.
1: Yeah.
0: Could have been. Again, we can chat with Angus around 10 o'clock about all of this sort of stuff.
1: Yeah.
0: That's where I first came across it many years ago when I heard about this game called Murderball.
1: Did you watch the movie?
0: No, I haven't seen the movie.
1: Okay, you just heard of Murderball.
0: I heard the term.
1: Okay.
0: Murderball. All right, that's a, I'm into sport.
1: Yeah.
0: That sounds a bit dangerous.
1: Yeah.
0: And then picked up on the fact that it was basically wheelchair rugby.
1: Yeah.
0: They call it wheelchair rugby now, not Murderball, so that it becomes, a little bit more acceptable across.
1: Yeah, I was gonna say,
0: What do you do? I play Murderball.
1: Yeah.
0: Sorry? You do what?
1: Yeah.
0: But part of it is, as you said, it's the ferocity of the game, the speed of the game.
1: Yeah.
0: They move.
1: Yes.
0: In these wheelchairs, it's not a slow game at all.
1: No.
0: Which is why I think, particularly for as a spectator sport,